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1: We've unlocked the vaults, and we're replaying Casey Kasem's American Top 40, the 80s. This week is from July 12, 1986. That's when the Jets had a crush on you. Belinda Carlisle was mad about you. Kenny Loggins was riding into the danger zone. And Simply Red was holding back the years. You'll hear those songs, all the top 40 hits, and the long-distance dedications from July 12, 1986, right here on Casey Kasem's American Top 40, the 80s.
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Together, we're all New Brunswick. We are the True North Strong and Free. We are all proud to be Canada.

depicting a dog. The three men are being described as white English-speaking men wearing black balaclavas and dark-colored t-shirts. The investigation is ongoing. Anyone with information asked to contact our CMP. A little more expensive to fuel up this morning. Regular self-serve gas increased 3.2 cents overnight to a new maximum price of $1.83.1 a liter. Diesel is up 3.3 cents a liter to a new maximum price of $2.09.7 today. A new report argues New Brunswick's education system is falling behind. Education analyst Paul Bennett says poor literacy, weak math scores, and high student absenteeism have pushed the system into crisis. His comments come after the province's Auditor General reported that no literacy targets were met over a three-year period. Provincial figures also show more than 30% of students were chronically absent during the last school year. Bennett says teachers and parents are struggling, but his upcoming book outlines dozens of recommendations he believes could help improve student outcomes. Today is National French Fry Day, and as always, events are planned in and around Florenceville, Bristol, the French fry capital of the world. Tourism New Brunswick launched the French Fry Festival, a week-long lineup of events across the district of Carleton North. Potato World on Centerville Road in Florenceville, Bristol, holding special events and music tonight at 7 p.m., Family Day is also happening from 3 to 8 p.m. at the Northern Carleton Civic Center to mark the occasion. In Grand Falls, the Tourism Center will be sharing French fries with guests from 11 to 3 on Madawaska Road. Saturday marks McCain Family Day at the Western Valley Multiplex in Centerville. Earlier this year, McCain released its first ever Spud report. Across every country surveyed, French fries ranked as the favorite potato dish overall, outperforming local classics and traditional favorites alike. NB Power and NBEV hosting a free EV charging demonstration as well as offering test drives today. The event is being put on at the Amsterdam Inn in Florenceville, Bristol this afternoon. A release says the day is meant to explain how EV charging works, explore electronic vehicles, and get answers to questions from local EV owners and enthusiasts. Post says if you're new to e-vehicles or have experience, it's a day to gain information. The EV charging demonstration happens from 3 to 6 p.m. today at the Amsterdam Inn and Suites in Florenceville. Over to sports, the first of the quarterfinals at the World Cup yesterday, France beat Morocco 2-0. In baseball, the Jays had the day off. The Red Sox clipped the White Sox 2-1. The Yankees had a 12-4 win in Tampa Bay. And in the CFL, the Elks beat the visiting Red Blacks 40-17. Now you're up to date. I'm Jen Nicholson. And here's a look at your latest Environment Canada forecast. You can expect sun and cloud through the day. Showers or thunder showers possible as well. 20 millimeters in the heaviest showers today. A high at 26. Clearing tonight, lows down to 14. Increasing clouds Saturday. Showers possible tomorrow afternoon. A high at 24. Look for sun and cloud. A high at 28 on Sunday. You're

1041 The Wave, 8 minutes after six, sitting at 18 degrees. And yeah, some shower activity going on this morning. We do need it though. You know, I have to say that. I feel responsible if I say that. We need that little bit of rain today, but things not looking too bad for the weekend. We do have a mix of sun and cloud as well. So if you're heading out to any of the many events going on in town or around the area, enjoy as we head into the weekend. We have a busy day this morning. Our free gas winner, $250, that's going out this morning. So who knows? We could be calling you today. Also this morning, we'll be chatting with the folks that are putting on the Old Home Week Truck and Tractor Pull. That's coming up starting today, starting early today. If you've got your pass for that one, enjoy. And we've got Mayor Jeff Wright popping in this morning as well. We're going to get a little update from the town. That's coming up after 8. So you know what? I got to get to it this morning. Here's George Michael.

0: Cause I gotta have faith. I gotta have faith. 104.1 The Wave. It is 12 minutes after 6. And something else we're doing today. We will be congratulating the winner of our dad jokes that have been going on all week. Now, this is in memory of Braxton Harrington, whose birthday would be today. And he sadly passed away in 2025. We've been getting dad jokes all week. And coming up before 9 o'clock this morning, we're going to award the winner of that draw a gift certificate from Carlton County Collectibles. Big thanks to Miles Diamond for that gift to the family. And you know what? Braxton's mom is going to pick the winner, and we will have that for you before 9. But you know what? Through the morning, I am just going to – I don't know the winner. I don't know the joke yet, but I'm just going to share a few that were sent in to us. What did the trees bring to the pool? This is from Noah. They're swimming trunks. Thank you, Noah, for that one. We'll highlight a few of those for you today. But you know what? Thanks to everyone who not only sent in dad jokes for this, but some really kind words as well. And we want to have a few laughs today for Braxton. All right. So if you still want to send in those, you can do so. We'll share a few through the morning.
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0: 1041 The Wave with Cyndi Lauper on your Friday morning. It's National French Friday. Yes, it is. We're going to get into that in just a few minutes. Also want to let you know I've had a few notices this morning. Actually, Dennis was one of them, sent me a note. They're sitting in the dark this morning. NB Power reporting 416 customers affected. We've posted that link on our Facebook page so you can stay up to speed on what's going on with that one.
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0: And here's a look at your latest Environment Canada forecast. You can expect sun and cloud through the day, showers or thunder showers possible as well. 20 millimeters in the heaviest showers today, a high at 26. Clearing tonight, lows down to 14. Increasing clouds Saturday, showers possible tomorrow afternoon, a high at 24. Look for sun and cloud, a high at 28 on Sunday.
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1: Good morning. About 120 New Brunswick paramedics have volunteered to help their grieving colleagues in Prince Edward Island. The offer comes after two PEI paramedics and a patient died in a crash with a transport truck near the Confederation Bridge on Tuesday. Paramedic Association of New Brunswick Director Chris Hood says volunteers will receive 30-day courtesy licenses in PEI so they can fill shifts on their days off. He expects some could start within days, allowing island paramedics to attend memorial services. Hood says Nova Scotia is also considering sending volunteers. A 37-year-old man from Woodstock has pleaded not guilty to charges he broke into a business in Hanwell near Fredericton. Brunswick News reporting Brandon Travis Hamilton appeared in provincial court in Fredericton Wednesday, charged with breaking and entering and committing an indictable offense, possessing break-in instruments, wearing a disguise, and possessing methamphetamine. Hamilton's trial was scheduled for September 7th of 2027. He was released until his next court appearance. Police responded to the reported break-in at a business on Casewood Drive June 1st, shortly after 3 a.m. When officers arrived, they arrested a man identified as Hamilton and believed a second man fled the scene on foot. An emergency room doctor from Quebec has pleaded not guilty to sexually assaulting a patient in New Brunswick. Dr. Sanjeev Serpil of Terrebonne entered the plea through his lawyer in Moncton Provincial Court. The 39-year-old faces an indictable charge of sexually assaulting a woman at the Sackville Memorial Hospital last February. A two-day trial has been set for next April, according to Post Media. The RCMP says the charges relate to incidents when Serpil was working in emergency rooms. He has also pleaded not guilty to similar charges in Nova Scotia and in Edmonton. His medical license has been suspended since last August. And Canadians are growing more worried that artificial intelligence will widen the gap between rich and poor. A new Angus Reid Institute poll finds 56% of Canadians believe AI is more likely to create inequality than equality. Higher income and university-educated people are much more likely to use AI tools directly. The survey also finds 68% of Canadians reject the idea that everyone has the same chance to benefit from AI. Personal use of the technology has risen in recent months, but skepticism remains high. In sports, France beat Morocco 2-0 in the first of the quarterfinals at the World Cup. In the majors, the Red Sox edged the White Sox 2-1, the Yankees down the Rays 12-4, the Jays were off. In CFL action, Edmonton handled Ottawa 40-17. Now you're up to date. I'm Jen Nicholson. And here's a look at your latest Environment Canada forecast. You can expect sun and cloud through the day, showers or thunder showers possible as well. 20 millimeters in the heaviest showers today, a high at 26. Clearing tonight, lows down to 14. Increasing clouds Saturday, showers possible tomorrow afternoon, a high at 24. Look for sun and cloud, a high at 28 on Sunday.
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0: Four on the Wave with Gowan this morning. It's time to take a look at trending news today. We're going to start out with a sad one. I was so sad to hear Bonnie Tyler passed away yesterday. Bonnie Tyler, of course, total eclipse of the heart, holding out for a hero. What a voice. Passed away in hospital in Portugal. Her family says she had been in for emergency surgery in May. She had been in an induced coma but was improving. Three Grammy nods. She was just amazing. And that's sad news today. But let's turn it around and leave you with a good news story. Marilyn Mann recently won $50,000 in the lottery. He gifted it to his mom as a birthday present. He said he placed the ticket inside a card with a note informing her of the windfall. His mom plans to spend the money on a brand new car, which she probably needs very, very much. So congrats. That is so cool.
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0: Beautiful Minds, and Don't You Forget About Me, 104.1 The Wave. We're not forgetting about French fries, that's for sure. New survey by McCain Foods reveals that 50% dip their French fries in some type of sauce. That's what we're asking today on Facebook. I used to get McChicken sauce. Yeah, I don't do that. I don't do that as much anymore, but my goodness, it's good. Ketchup. Some people like to top their fries with chili or make a great big poutine out of it. Tell us what you put on your fries. That's on Facebook. 35% of people sprinkle seasoning on their fries. That's really good too. Men in this survey say they are less likely than women to share their fries. That's why we just take them when you're not looking. And 33% of people say the straight cut fries are their favorite. I don't know. I like those, but I also liked the ones with the ridges. So, they hold the ketchup better. Am I right? Let me know. You can have your say on Facebook because that's where we're talking about French fries.
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1: Good morning. It's a little more expensive to fuel up today. Regular self-serve gas increased 3.2 cents overnight to a new maximum price of $1.83.1 a liter this morning. Diesel is up 3.3 cents a liter to a new maximum price of $2.09.7. Western District RCMP looking for information following an attempted child abduction in Lake George. On July 9th, RCMP responded to a report of an attempted child abduction on Sunset Cove Lane in the community. Police say a 10-year-old girl was approached by three men traveling in an older model white passenger van. The child was able to get away safely and was not physically injured. The vehicle was described as having rust along the bottom and front, scratches on the rear driver's side door, and a Nova Scotia license plate with the last two digits believed to be 2-8. The child also reported seeing several stickers on the license plate, including one depicting a dog. The three men are being described as white English-speaking men wearing black balaclavas and dark-colored t-shirts. The investigation is ongoing. Anyone with information asked to contact RCMP. An investigation into the death of a man in Miramichi police custody has found no criminal wrongdoing by officers. The serious incident response team says the adult male died after being arrested by the Miramichi police force and placed in cells overnight last August. The director found no reasonable grounds to believe police committed an offense. However, the director did identify concerns about the actions of other people outside the team's jurisdiction. That file has now been forwarded to the RCMP for further investigation. CERT says it won't be making any further comments while that probe continues. Around 120 New Brunswick paramedics have volunteered to help their grieving colleagues in PEI. The offer comes after two PEI paramedics and a patient died in a crash with a transport truck near the Confederation Bridge on Tuesday. Paramedic Association of New Brunswick director Chris Hood says volunteers will receive 30-day courtesy licenses in PEI so they can fill shifts on their days off. He expects some to start within days, allowing island paramedics to attend memorial services. Hood says Nova Scotia is also considering sending volunteers. Today is National French Fry Day, and as always, events are planned in and around Florenceville, Bristol, the French Fry capital of the world. Tourism New Brunswick launched the French Fry Festival, a week-long lineup of events across the district of Carleton North. Potato World on Centerville Road in Florenceville, Bristol, holding special

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2: And here's a look at your latest Environment Canada forecast. You can expect sun and cloud through the day, showers or thunder showers possible as well. 20 millimeters in the heaviest showers today, a high at 26. Clearing tonight, lows down to 14. Increasing clouds Saturday, showers possible tomorrow afternoon, a high at 24. Look for sun and cloud, a high at 28 on Sunday.
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And there she is herself, Bonnie Tyler again. We're just so sad to think that she's not with us anymore. Passed away yesterday in Portugal. Coming up next, we're going to take a look at On This Day. Here's Tom Cochran.

0: Music from Tom Cochran, 104.1 The Wave, and let's take a look at some events on this day, July the 10th. Well, today is National French Friday. We're talking about that with our topic on Facebook. You can go tell me what you like to have on your fries. Not everybody just puts ketchup. People put all kinds of things. So let me know. It's also National Kitten Day. Aw. I may have to go look at a kitten. I don't know. On this date in 1985, Coke announced it would begin selling both its old and new formulas. If you're new to this one, Coke came out with a brand new Coke and nobody liked it. I thought it tasted like Tab at the time, and I like Tab, so I was okay with it. A lot of people didn't like it, so they came back. Anyway, long story short, the original Coke won over. And it was on this day in 2025. I am a huge lover of purses. I have a bit of a purse fetish. The original Birkin bag was auctioned off. Get this, $8.18 million. Yeah, it was the most expensive handbag in history. I probably have had a dream about that. I dream about purses. Whew. All right, we do have a local birthday as well for you this morning. Happy birthday to Pat Bishop. That's from all the kids. We hope you have a wonderful day, Pat.
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0: Music from Roxette, 104.1 The Wave. And you know what? Christmas is just a few months away. And if you're kind of wanting to get in that mood, Christmas in July happening tomorrow, 10 till 2 at the Best Western. You can find all kinds of goodies to get you in the holiday spirit on July 11th, which I think is just really cool. Don't forget to bring along a non-perishable food item. That is very important for the Valley Food Bank, all right? So just by attending and donating, you're helping out.
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0: And here's a look at your latest Environment Canada forecast. You can expect sun and cloud through the day, showers or thunder showers possible as well. 20 millimeters in the heaviest showers today, a high at 26. Clearing tonight, lows down to 14. Increasing clouds Saturday, showers possible tomorrow afternoon, a high at 24. Look for sun and cloud, a high at 28 on Sunday.

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1: Good morning. Western District RCMP looking for information following an attempted child abduction in Lake George. On July 9th, RCMP responded to a report of an attempted child abduction on Sunset Cove Lane in the community. Police say a 10-year-old girl was approached by three men traveling in an older model white passenger van. The child was able to get away safely and was not physically injured. The vehicle was described as having rust along the bottom and front, scratches on the rear driver's side door, and a Nova Scotia license plate with the last two digits believed to be 28. The child also reported seeing several stickers on the license plate, including one depicting a dog. The three men are being described as white English-speaking men wearing black balaclavas and dark-colored t-shirts. The investigation is ongoing. Anyone with information asked to contact RCMP. A little more expensive to fuel up this morning. Regular self-serve gas increased 3.2 cents overnight to a new maximum price of $1.83.1 a liter. Diesel is up 3.3 cents a liter to a new maximum price of $2.09.7 today. A new report argues New Brunswick's education system is falling behind. Education analyst Paul Bennett says poor literacy, weak math scores, and high student absenteeism have pushed the system into crisis. His comments come after the province's Auditor General reported that no literacy targets were met over a three-year period. Provincial figures also show more than 30% of students were chronically absent during the last school year. Bennett says teachers and parents are struggling, but his upcoming book outlines dozens of recommendations he believes could help improve student outcomes. Today is National French Fry Day, and as always, events are planned in and around Florenceville, Bristol, the French Fry capital of the world. Tourism New Brunswick launched the French Fry Festival, a week-long lineup of events across the district of Carleton North. Potato World on Centerville Road in Florenceville, Bristol, holding special events and music tonight at 7 p.m., Family Day is also happening from 3 to 8 p.m. at the Northern Carleton Civic Center to mark the occasion. In Grand Falls, the Tourism Center will be sharing French fries with guests from 11 to 3 on Madawaska Road. Saturday marks McCain Family Day at the Western Valley Multiplex in Centerville. Earlier this year, McCain released its first ever Spud report. Across every country surveyed, French fries ranked as the favorite potato dish overall, outperforming local classics and traditional favorites alike. NB Power and NBEV hosting a free EV charging demonstration as well as offering test drives today. The event is being put on at the Amsterdam Inn in Florenceville, Bristol this afternoon. A release says the day is meant to explain how EV charging works, explore electronic vehicles, and get answers to questions from local EV owners and enthusiasts. The post says if you're new to e-vehicles or have experience, it's a day to gain information. The EV charging demonstration happens from 3 to 6 p.m. today at the Amsterdam Inn and Suites in Florenceville. Over to sports, the first of the quarterfinals at the World Cup yesterday, France beat Morocco 2-0. In baseball, the Jays had the day off. The Red Sox clipped the White Sox 2-1. The Yankees had a 12-4 win in Tampa Bay. And in the CFL, the Elks beat the visiting Red Blacks 40-17. Now you're up to date. I'm Jen Nicholson.
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1: And here's a look at your latest Environment Canada forecast. You can expect sun and cloud through the day, showers or thunder showers possible as well. 20 millimeters in the heaviest showers today, a high at 26. Clearing tonight, lows down to 14. Increasing clouds Saturday, showers possible tomorrow afternoon, a high at 24. Look for sun and cloud, a high at 28 on Sunday.
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0: 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I just want to sleep in. I can't sleep in. I never do. And my cats always wake me up. I never have to worry about oversleeping, even on days off. 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

0: Music from TLC this morning, and just a reminder, that Old Home Week truck and tractor pull, that's going on this weekend. 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Tomorrow, pulling starts at 10. The gates open at 10 today and 9 o'clock tomorrow morning. It's going to be a really fun time. 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
1: We've unlocked the vault and we're replaying Casey Kasem's American Top 40, the 70s. This week is from July 14th, 1973. That's when Chicago was feeling stronger every day. Maureen McGovern longed for The Morning After. The Carpenters remembered Yesterday once more. And Jim Croce told us the tale of Bad, Bad Leroy Brown. You'll hear those songs and all the top 40 hits from July 14th, 1973, right here on Casey Kasem's American Top 40, the 70s.
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4: Good morning. About 120 New Brunswick paramedics have volunteered to help their grieving colleagues in Prince Edward Island. The offer comes after two PEI paramedics and a patient died in a crash with a transport truck near the Confederation Bridge on Tuesday. Paramedic Association of New Brunswick Director Chris Hood says volunteers will receive 30-day courtesy licenses in PEI so they can fill shifts on their days off. He expects some could start within days, allowing island paramedics to attend memorial services. Hood says Nova Scotia is also considering sending volunteers. A 37-year-old man from

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1: And in Edmonton, his medical license has been suspended since last August. And Canadians are growing more worried that artificial intelligence will widen the gap between rich and poor. A new Angus Reid Institute poll finds 56% of Canadians believe AI is more likely to create inequality than equality. Higher income and university educated people are much more likely to use AI tools directly. The survey also finds 68% of Canadians reject the idea that everyone has the same chance to benefit from AI. Personal use of the technology has risen in recent months, but skepticism remains high. In sports, France beat Morocco 2-0 in the first of the quarterfinals at the World Cup. In the majors, the Red Sox edged the White Sox 2-1, the Yankees down the Rays 12-4, the Jays were off. In CFL action, Edmonton handled Ottawa 40-17. Now you're up to date. I'm Jen Nicholson. And here's a look at your latest Environment Canada forecast. You can expect sun and cloud through the day. Showers or thunder showers possible as well. 20 millimeters in the heaviest showers today. A high at 26. Clearing tonight, lows down to 14. Increasing clouds Saturday. Showers possible tomorrow afternoon. A high at 24. Look for sun and cloud. A high at 28 on Sunday.
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A wave with Billy Idol this morning, and coming up next, well, we've been waiting for it. It's Fuel Your Summer. We're giving away $250 in gas coming up. This week's winner.

0: won the wave with Strange Advance this morning. We've been giving out some free gas each Friday for the last couple of weeks. Today is, I believe, our third winner of free gas. Every Friday this summer, if you see any of us or the cruiser, find that QR code and scan it. It could be the quickest and best win you've had all summer. $250 in gas. Let's go to the phones and see who this week's winner is. Hi, Daniel. It's Jen calling from the radio station. How are you doing this morning?
1: I'm very, very good. Thank you very much.
0: That's wonderful. Daniel, you scanned a QR code for free gas, right?
1: Yes, I did.
0: You have won $250 in free gas with our Fuel Your Summer promotion. How does that feel?
1: Wow, that's great. I feel so, so happy. Thank you very much.
0: There you go. It's a beautiful province to explore. Congratulations. I'm going to keep you on the line for just a sec. Okay, Daniel?
1: All right. Thank you very much, Jen. Have a good day.
0: You too, Daniel. Have a great weekend.
2: That was so nice. I know I woke him up, but he didn't seem tired at all, actually. I think free gas wakes all of us up. Daniel Carbajal is our winner and enjoying that prize this weekend. You can as well be watching for us. I'll just give you a hint. There is a tractor pull this weekend. Hint, hint.
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0: Well, another busy weekend in the town of Woodstock, the old home week truck and tractor pull. But, you know, it's been a very busy summer. I have Woodstock Mayor Jeff Wright in studio. Good morning.
1: Good morning, Jen. Thanks for having me.
0: Well, you know what? It's our pleasure. And you know what? Is it just me, Jeff, or is this the busiest so far that we've been in a few years?
1: It's been a busy summer. It's been a busy few months for us. I mean, we're just starting to get settled into our new roles at council and around the council table. And we're excited, I guess, for what's coming up. Tuesday night is going to be our first real full meeting. And we're going to start picking committee chairs and so on. So we're ready to get to work.
0: So I'm wondering, you know, we've had the monster trucks, we've had Rib Fest, now we've got the truck and tractor pull and more coming up. Dooryard Arts next week, Old Home Week. The volunteers that make this happen and people in the community, that's why we're having such a great summer, right?
1: Absolutely. I can't say enough about the volunteerism in the town of Woodstock. You know, you think of big events like Rib Fest, you know, Andrew Garnett and Scott Dunlop have put phenomenal work into that. You know, Lisa Porter and Marianne McNabb with July 1st Floats, and what an event that was for the town of Woodstock. It was a hot day, but guess what? The town of Woodstock won the race.
0: It was packed that day. It was. And you did a really good job with the dragon boats as
1: yes,
0: well.
1: Yes, we won.
0: Yes. You guys did fantastic.
1: I don't think B7's real happy about it. And they want a rematch, but one of the counselors said they can have the rematch next summer.
0: There you go. There you go. Get that time to work up to it again.
1: That's right.
0: You know what? Yeah, it's a very special time this summer. And I know you guys are having a busy time as well. So, you know what? Thank you so much for coming in. And we have a very special thing going on this week, and it's all for Braxton Harrington, an 18-year-old young man who lost his battle with cancer last year. Now, Braxton was here at the station, Jeff, and wanted a career in radio. Loved dad jokes, which I love. Everybody loves a dad joke, right? So I grabbed one or two off the page, and I thought maybe it'd be fun if you had one, read one of those today.
1: Well, there's one here that's somewhat appropriate to me, and I guess the question is, how did the barber win the race? He knew a shortcut.
0: Hey, I see where you're going with that one. That's a good one. Thank you for sharing that with us. Now, the winner of the gift certificate from Carlton County Collectibles, that's coming up before 9. Braxton's mom's going to make that draw today for us. So we'll have that for everyone. But Jeff, thank you for coming in and thank you for giving us a little bit of your time today. Don't forget, everyone, to get out to that big Old Home Week truck and tractor pull starting off this morning.
2: 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Belinda Carlisle was mad about you. Kenny Loggins was riding into the danger zone. And Simply Red was holding back the years. 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
0: And here's a look at your latest Environment Canada forecast. You can expect sun and cloud through the day. Showers or thunder showers possible as well. 20 millimeters in the heaviest showers today. A high at 26. Clearing tonight, lows down to 14. Increasing clouds Saturday. Showers possible tomorrow afternoon. A high at 24. Look for sun and cloud. A high at 28 on Sunday.
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1: Good morning. It's a little more expensive to fuel up today. Regular self-serve gas increased 3.2 cents overnight to a new maximum price of $1.83.1 a liter this morning. Diesel is up 3.3 cents a liter to a new maximum price of $2.09.7. Western District RCMP looking for information following an attempted child abduction in Lake George. On July 9th, RCMP responded to a report of an attempted child abduction on Sunset Cove Lane in the community. Police say a 10-year-old girl was approached by three men traveling in an older model white passenger van. The child was able to get away safely and was not physically injured. The vehicle was described as having rust along the bottom and front, scratches on the rear driver's side door, and a Nova Scotia license plate with the last two digits believed to be 28. The child also reported seeing several stickers on the license plate, including one depicting a dog. The three men are being described as white English-speaking men wearing black balaclavas and dark-colored t-shirts. The investigation is ongoing. Anyone with information asked to contact RCMP. An investigation into the death of a man in Miramichi police custody has found no criminal wrongdoing by officers. The serious incident response team says the adult male died after being arrested by the Miramichi police force and placed in cells overnight last August. The director found no reasonable grounds to believe police committed an offense. However, the director did identify concerns about the actions of other people outside the team's jurisdiction. That file has now been forwarded to the RCMP for further investigation. CERT says it won't be making any further comments while that probe continues. Around 120 New Brunswick paramedics have volunteered to help their grieving colleagues in PEI. The offer comes after two PEI paramedics and a patient died in a crash with a transport truck near the Confederation Bridge on Tuesday. Paramedic Association of New Brunswick director Chris Hood says volunteers will receive 30-day courtesy licenses in PEI so they can fill shifts on their days off. He expects some to start within days, allowing island paramedics to attend memorial services. Hood says Nova Scotia is also considering sending volunteers. Today is National French Fry Day, and as always, events are planned in and around Florenceville, Bristol, the French Fry capital of the world. Tourism New Brunswick launched the French Fry Festival, a week-long lineup of events across the district of Carleton North. Potato World on Centerville Road in Florenceville, Bristol, holding special events and music tonight at 7 p.m. Family Day is also happening from 3 to 8 p.m. at the Northern Carleton Civic Center to mark the occasion. In Grand Falls, the Tourism Center will be sharing French fries with guests from 11 to 3 on Madawaska Road. Saturday marks McCain Family Day at the Western Valley Multiplex in Centerville. Earlier this year, McCain released its first ever Spud report. Across every country surveyed, French fries ranked as the favorite potato dish overall, outperforming local classics and traditional favorites alike. Over to sports, the first of the quarterfinals at the World Cup yesterday, France beat Morocco 2-0. In baseball, the Jays had the day off. The Red Sox clipped the White Sox 2-1. The Yankees had a 12-4 win in Tampa Bay. And in the CFL, the Elks beat the visiting Red Blacks 40-17. Now you're up to date. I'm Jen Nicholson. And here's a look at your latest Environment Canada forecast. You can expect sun and cloud through the day. Showers or thunder showers possible as well. 20 millimeters in the heaviest showers today. A high at 26. Clearing tonight, lows down to 14. Increasing clouds Saturday. Showers possible tomorrow afternoon. A high at 24. Look for sun and cloud. A high at 28 on Sunday.
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0: 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Do you prefer to be woken up by, and your choices are, music, sunlight, a loud beeping, your partner, or your pet? Right now, everyone's choosing sunlight, which, yes, what a great way to wake up. For me, because when I go to bed, there's still lots of sunshine, so I'm confused all the time until, like, fall.
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0: 104.1 The Wave, Simon and Garfunkel this morning. And, well, we've been doing a special giveaway this week, and it's all for Braxton Harrington, who passed away last year at the age of 18. And Braxton loved and planned to have a radio career, which is very, very cool. Loved dad jokes as well. And if you know me, over the years, I love dad jokes as well. And we've been taking a few and sharing a few with you. The draw has been made, and we do have our winner. We have our winner's joke. Let me tell you what the joke is first. What did mermaids use to wash their fins? Tide. That's cute. And here's the message that was with this one. Here's for you, Brax, from your elementary, parts of middle school, and high school French teacher, Mademoiselle Key. 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I'm sure he would really, really appreciate that. 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

Well, we want to thank Graham Briggs for stopping in and chatting with us today. The Old Home Week Chalk and Tractor Pull kicking off today as we head through the weekend. There's going to be a lot of fun. I love the noise, the energy, just seeing everybody out. It's going to be a great time. Keep an eye out for the wave as well. 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

Wave with Brian Adams, and check out our events page at thewavewoodstock.com. There's all kinds of things going on as we head through summer, and it's ramping up even busier. Of course, Old Home Week still coming up with all of that fun, and there's events up and down the valley. Festival on the Bend is coming up later on this year, and Upriver as well. If you have something planned, be sure to send it to us. I can't stress that enough. You may not see it or hear about it if you don't send it in. So make sure you do. You can send those to us through our Facebook page. 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

One, The Wave with Red Ryder. That's going to wrap things up for me today. I'll be back in with you again tomorrow afternoon, though, after Casey Kasem. So make sure you tune in for that big countdown tomorrow morning. And that countdown goes back to the 80s. And on Sunday, back to the 70s on Sunday morning. So you know what? Tune in and enjoy. And I'll see you back here tomorrow afternoon. David Raines in This Afternoon.

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5: Here's a look at your latest Environment Canada forecast. You can expect sun and cloud through the day, showers as well. Thunder showers possible, 20 millimeters in the heaviest showers. Highs near 26 degrees today. Clearing out tonight, lows down to 14. Increasing cloud, chance of showers Saturday afternoon. Highs near 24 tomorrow. Look for a mix of sun and cloud on Sunday with a high at 28.
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0: Wave weather.
6: Here's a look at your latest Environment Canada forecast. You can expect sun and cloud through the day, showers as well. Thunder showers possible, 20 millimeters in the heaviest showers. Highs near 26 degrees today. Clearing out tonight, lows down to 14. Increasing cloud, chance of showers Saturday afternoon. Highs near 24 tomorrow. Look for a mix of sun and cloud on Sunday with a high at 28.
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0: Wave weather.
8: Your latest Environment Canada forecast calling for sun and cloud showers or thunder showers this afternoon. A high at 26 degrees. Clearing overnight, lows down to 14. Increasing clouds Saturday, showers possible by afternoon, highs near 24. Sun and cloud on Sunday with a high at 28 degrees.
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0: Wave weather.
6: Your latest Environment Canada forecast calling for sun and cloud showers or thunder showers this afternoon. A high at 26 degrees. Clearing overnight, lows down to 14. Increasing clouds Saturday, showers possible by afternoon, highs near 24. Sun and cloud on Sunday with a high at 28 degrees.
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0: 104.1 The Wave. It is David Raines in with you on this Friday afternoon, heading into the weekend. Could you be more excited? I know I am. We are going to jump right into our Mindbuster question and get into the show today. In a new survey, found that 63% of people say this is their favorite food. What do you think it is? Now, it's one of those foods that's perfect for just about any occasion. You can have it at home. You can order it for a party. You can grab it on the go. You can even eat it cold the next day. And plenty of people still love it. And no matter your age, chances are you probably had it more times than you can count. And everyone seems to have a favorite version. What do you think it might be? Head to our favorite Facebook page, or your favorite Facebook page, hopefully, with your best guess. And I will have some clues for you along the way. And then, of course, at the end of the show, I'm going to have the answer to our Mindbuster question. Got lots more great music from the 80s, 90s, and more, including one from Corey Hart on the way.
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There have been lots of things to shape the world as we've come to know it. And coming up on the Friday edition of Today in History, I will share some of those highlights with you. But first, it's No Doubt, Just a Girl on 104.1 The Wave.

0: 1041 The Wave. It is David Raines in with you on this Friday afternoon. And for the Friday edition of Today in History, we learned that today is World French Fry Day. Yes, sir. We are in the right place for that. That is for sure. It's also National Pina Colada Day. And is there anything that goes better with French fries than pina coladas? I doubt it. Lots of things have happened on this day over the years. For instance, back in this date in 1938, Howard Hughes set a new record with a 91-hour airplane flight around the world. No word if he slept on that flight or not. Back on this date in 1985, Playboy published nude photos of Madonna taken before she became famous. And that led to a little bit of controversy with Madonna not being very happy about that. And finally, back on this date in 2019, Volkswagen produced its final Beetle at a factory in Mexico City. The company retired the car after that. That's what happened on Today in History. You can check back Monday. We will have more for you. We got lots more great music from the 80s, 90s, and more as well, including one from Kenny Loggins coming up.
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9: Wave weather.
10: Your latest Environment Canada forecast calling for sun and cloud showers or thunder showers this afternoon. A high at 26 degrees. Clearing overnight, lows down to 14. Increasing clouds Saturday, showers possible by afternoon, highs near 24, sun and cloud on Sunday with a high at 28 degrees.

David Raines in with you this afternoon on 104.1 The Wave. Imagine paying rent but needing permission to change the temperature. One renter has gone viral after posting a video showing that her thermostat was locked inside a clear security case. She and two roommates tried everything they could think of to get it open, but no luck. Now, while the landlords aren't generally required to provide air conditioning, it is definitely unusual to install a lockbox that prevents tenants from adjusting the thermostat themselves. The video has sparked a heated online debate, some people saying it's the landlord's way of keeping utility costs under control, but others argue that if you're paying to live there, you should have some say in whether you're comfortable or not. It's one of those stories that makes you wonder what's next, a padlock on the light switch or maybe the toilet seat? Here's Michael Jackson now.

0: 104.1 The Wave. It is David Raines in with you on this Friday afternoon. Looking for you to weigh in on our Mindbuster question today. Got a good one on the go. 63% of people say this is their favorite food. What do you think it is? Well, the clue for this hour is it is something that can be greasy. There's some good guesses on our Facebook page already, but if you haven't added yours, make sure to head there now. Let us know what you think it is. We'll have some more clues for you along the way. And then, of course, at the end of the show, I'm going to give you the answer, as I always do, to our Mindbuster. But keep those guesses coming. Got lots more great music in the 80s, 90s, and more, including one from Doug and the Slugs coming up.
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The zombies arrive. What food are you saving? 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

0: It is David Raines in with you this afternoon on 104.1 The Wave. And if the zombie apocalypse ever happens, forget the survival gear for a second. What is your pantry going to look like after that? And what food do you think is the most important to save there? Well, a new list looks at the 10 foods that could survive long after the world falls apart. And some choices make sense, like dried beans, canned tuna, shelf-stable nutrition drinks like Ensure. And others are a little more surprising. The list goes on to things like Gushers, Go-Gurt, Girl Scout cookies, and astronaut ice cream, and even the Halloween Whopper. Yes, that burger that famously turned mouths green may have a shot at survival at the end of civilization. And rounding out the list, vodka. Because even during a zombie apocalypse, someone might still be looking for a drink. So if the undead come knocking, the real question is, are you stocked with survival foods, or are you just hoping the zombies like leftovers? Love the vodka answer. Lots more great music on the way, including one from Journey next.
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6: Wave weather.
7: Your latest Environment Canada forecast calling for sun and cloud showers or thunder showers this afternoon. A high at 26 degrees. Clearing overnight, lows down to 14. Increasing clouds Saturday, showers possible by afternoon, highs near 24. Sun and cloud on Sunday with a high at 28 degrees.
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0: 104.1 The Wave. It is David Raines in with you this afternoon. And how do you wake up for the day? Can it set the tone for the entire day? Some people love opening those curtains and letting the sunshine do the work. Others need to have their favorite song to ease them into the morning. Then there are those who rely on the trusty beep, beep, beep of the alarm clock. Or maybe it's a dog that's convinced breakfast should happen at 5:30. What is your way to be, your preferred way to be woken up is our Vogue Optical web poll today. You can have your say on that at thewavewoodstock.com. We want to hear how you enjoy waking up in the morning, assuming you do, of course. We got lots more great music from the 80s, 90s, and more, including one from Sheryl Crow next.
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chocolate lovers, this one is for you. There's a new survey reveals just how far people will go for their sweet fix. And some of the answers, well, that might surprise you. We'll talk about it coming up. 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

0: David Raines in with you this afternoon on 104.1 The Wave. And chocolate is one of those foods that people don't just like. They have a special relationship with. There's a collection of surveys that reveals just how much chocolate means to people. Some say they'd rather give up chocolate than their internet for a week, while others admit they'd happily cheat on their diet for a chocolate fix. And apparently, chocolate even has a place in romance. Many people saying chocolate-covered strawberries are one of the most seductive foods out there. But not everyone is willing to put chocolate first. Some people say that they'd give it up to erase student loans, and many parents say that they trade chocolate, wine, and even a date night for something they value even more, and that is a good night's sleep. Now, the bottom line, whether you're hiding a chocolate bar in the pantry or claiming it's one for the kids, there's a pretty good chance that chocolate has some type of a hold on most of us. Lots more great music on the way, including one from Supertramp next.
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Still looking for you to weigh in on our question of the day today. 63% of people say this is their favorite food. What do you think it is? We'll have another clue for you coming up just a few moments from now. But first, it's Bonnie Tyler on 104.1 The Wave.

0: 104.1 The Wave. It is David Raines in with you on this Friday afternoon, looking for you to weigh in on our Mindbuster question today. 63% of people say this is their favorite food. What is it? Well, the clue last hour I gave you is that it can be greasy, leading many people right to pizza, and it is not pizza. That's what I will tell you. What else do you think it could be? Make sure to head to our Facebook page with your best guess. We will have another clue for you coming up, your final one next hour, and then, of course, at the end of the show, I'll give you the answer to our Mindbuster question. And lots more great music from the 80s, 90s, and more on the way, including one from Bruce Springsteen. Township, we're gonna
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8: Wave weather.
9: Your latest Environment Canada forecast calling for sun and cloud showers or thunder showers this afternoon. A high at 26 degrees. Clearing overnight, lows down to 14. Increasing clouds Saturday, showers possible by afternoon, highs near 24. Sun and cloud on Sunday with a high at 28 degrees.
8: The Wave, Woodstock.com.

0: 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Some people ease into the day with music, while others let the natural sunlight do the work. And then there are the less gentle options. 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
1: Well, good afternoon. RCMP are warning the public about an AI-generated image circulating on social media tied to an attempted child abduction investigation. Now, police say they did not create or approve the image and cannot verify the vehicle or suspect details that it's showing. And they are urging people to rely only on official RCMP updates. Now, they are investigating an attempted child abduction after a 10-year-old girl escaped from three men in Lake George. Now, police say the girl was approached yesterday morning by men in an older model white van on Sunset Cove Lane. And investigators say one man opened the sliding door and tried to lure her inside, but she got away unharmed. The van had Nova Scotia plates and was last seen leaving the area before officers arrived. And the Mounties say the suspects wore black balaclavas and dark T-shirts. And investigators are asking anyone who saw suspicious activity in the area between 10:45 and 11:05 yesterday morning to call the Keswick RCMP detachment or Crime Stoppers. Well, a procession honoring Prince Edward Island paramedics was held this afternoon, heading across New Brunswick, across the Confederation Bridge, and ending in Prince Edward Island. Mike McKenzie and Jenna Croucher died in the line of duty when their ambulance collided with a transport truck earlier this week. The Atlantic 911 ride organized the procession. It left Dolan Road, Irving, and St. John at 1 this afternoon, traveling to the island, passing through communities including Sussex and Moncton and Shediac, and then across the Confederation Bridge before reaching funeral homes in New Glasgow and Surrey this hour. The public was invited to line the route to pay their respects. Some residents in Cap Roulet near Parley Beach are concerned about new seawall protecting a new beachfront house. It's made of concrete, 4 meters high, replacing a former sloping rock barrier. One neighbor, Tom Delworth, understands the need to protect your property, but he says they're concerned about the effects on neighboring properties' coastlines and with an apparent lack of government oversight. Delworth says the seawall is beyond the jurisdiction of the municipality and even the province, and better regulations are needed. Coastal geomorphologist Jeff Olerhead at Mount Allison University telling CBC, when it comes to shoreline protections, a vertical wall is about the worst thing you can do. That in general, vertical and non-permeable structures are the least sustainable and most damaging options for those looking to keep erosion at bay. Department of Environment and local governments say they have inspected the site, found it needed no permit because there are no regulated watercourses or wetlands within 30 meters, so the coastal area protection policy does not apply. However, they say they are reviewing the policy. Well, St. Stephen man has been sentenced to 9.5 years in prison after two RCMP drug trafficking investigations. 43-year-old Michael Ryan Foster was sentenced yesterday in St. John Provincial Court. Mounties say the investigations began in late 2024 and early this year, leading officers to seize about $37,000 worth of fentanyl and nearly $7,000 worth of methamphetamine. Foster must provide a DNA sample and is banned from owning firearms for life. RCMP say the sentence reflects the serious danger the fentanyl poses and the RCMP's efforts to disrupt drug trafficking. Well, Canadians who bought beef over the last decade may be eligible for a class action settlement. Jen Nicholson has the details.
2: The class actions were filed on behalf of all Canadians who purchased beef for resale or personal use after January 1st of 2015. Companies known collectively as JBS and National Beef Packing Company LLC are defendants in class actions alleging unlawful conspiracy regarding the supply and or price of beef sold in Canada. The class action asks the courts to order the defendants to return any extra money that they've received due to the alleged conspiracy. JBS has agreed to pay more than $7.4 million. National Beef has agreed to pay $495,000. You can find details online at beefclassaction.ca. For MBS News, I'm Jen Nicholson.
1: This weekend is the annual Old Home Week truck and tractor pull at Connell Park Racetrack. Woodstock Mayor Jeff Wright says with so many events going on, it's the committees and volunteers that make the difference. Mayor Wright says events happening in the area, including Rib Fest and July 1st floats, are all made possible with everyone pitching in.
3: Can't say enough about the volunteerism in the town of Woodstock. It's just one of those events that just wouldn't happen along with Old Home Week and Dooryard Arts Festival unless we had the great volunteers that we do.
1: 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In sports, another quarterfinal match, the World Cup today, Spain taking on Belgium. And in Major League Baseball, the Blue Jays opening a weekend series in San Diego. Red Sox visiting the Mets. The Yankees are in Washington. In the CFL, the Argos are in Winnipeg to play the Blue Bombers. And now you're up to date. I'm Sheldon McLeod.
0: Wave weather.
2: Your latest Environment Canada forecast calling for skies to clear out overnight, lows down to 14. Clouds moving back in on Saturday, though. Chance of showers tomorrow afternoon, highs near 24. A mix of sun and cloud on Sunday with a high at 28 degrees.
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Covered Bridge Smoke Showdown took place back in May and had a great group of cooks. And coming up, we're going to speak with Saucy Rossi BBQ, who was not only the winner, but it's got a pretty decent YouTube following as well. We'll get into that coming up in a few. But first, Traveling Wilburys on 104.1 The Way.

0: 104.1 The Wave, David Raines in with you this afternoon, and joining me online is Ross Whitehead, also known as Saucy Rossi Barbecue. And if you haven't seen his YouTube channel or Instagram, oh my gosh, we got to talk about this.
1: Man, how you doing?
0: I'm doing very, very well. Now, in addition to having a great YouTube following, which we'll get into in a few minutes, you are the now champion of the Covered Bridge Smoke Showdown that happened back in May.
1: Pretty cool, man. Pretty cool experience. You know, we had a great barbecue contest out there. I had a chance to cook, what was it, brisket, rib, pork shoulder, and chicken. And I did it all on a New Brunswick custom-built offset smoker. So a great experience.
0: Well, and it was pretty cool. I mean, we were set up beside one another, and pretty cool watching you run around and do your thing. I mean, I am a barbecue amateur, admittedly, and didn't do so badly in the competition, but certainly didn't walk away with full honors there like you did. That was pretty impressive.
1: Well, I appreciate that, man. And hey, you know what? From a distance, I think you are killing just as much, man. I think you did a great job.
0: Well, I appreciate that. Let's talk a little bit about your YouTube and how you got started on that.
1: Yeah, so I go by Saucy Rossi BBQ on YouTube, and you know, my whole thing is trying to make barbecue accessible for everybody, because delicious food is something everybody deserves. And you know, just the backyard experience is one of those things I think everyone loves, right? Friends, family, good vibes, good food. And that's kind of where it started for me, was cooking hamburgers, hot dogs, chicken wings for my buddies. They'd always just say to me, wow, this is delicious. Oh, you should post this online. Oh, you should post this online. So I eventually gave in, posted some videos online, and you know, here we are now, you know, over 11,000 subscribers later. It's a pretty cool experience.
0: And along with that comes some pretty cool sponsorship opportunities as well, right?
1: Yeah, you know, I've worked with many different companies all over Atlantic Canada, from sauces to seasonings. You know, am I allowed to give a quick shout out to a few?
0: Of course.
1: Local company?
0: Of course.
1: Yeah, like Royal Nova Company is a great company out of Quispamsis, New Brunswick. R&R Smokers make beautiful offset smokers and drum smokers. Again, out of Quispamsis. Spicy Boys, their hot sauce. I believe they're out of Fredericton. Here in Nova Scotia, we've got South Shore Sea Salt. We've got the Halifax Honey Company. And the list goes on. I haven't even covered about one-fifth of the companies that I've had the chance to work with. We have a lot of delicious barbecue sauces and seasonings that come out of the Maritimes that, again, I'm trying to put more shed more light on. You know, I want more people to have visibility on that stuff. Over in PEI, they got Maritime Madness. Yeah, like every province has its own little niche company that makes delicious flavors. And I want more people to know about that.
0: Very cool. Well, listen, I want to keep you on the line here just for a couple of minutes. I want to take a quick break, and we'll get into some more music. But then I want to hear about your favorites that you get into when you're doing that smoking and stuff. So let's get into that in just a few minutes from now. How's that sound?
1: No worries, man.
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0: 104.1 The Wave, David Raines in with you this afternoon. On the phone with me is Saucy Rossi BBQ, Ross Whitehead. How you doing again?
1: Good, man.
0: So let's talk a little bit about your favorites that that you smoke. I mean, you've got a ton of videos there. You got some amazing stuff that you get into, but do you have a favorite or a couple of favorites that you like to do?
1: Well, so for my favorite, I would probably say it's brisket, right? It's just that epic meal. It takes, 16 plus hours of preparation, and when you finally reach that point, when you get that delicious bite, man, is it ever worth it. But I can't emphasize this enough. I know that's kind of like the pinnacle. I'm also a huge fan of charcoal grilled chicken wings. You can't go wrong, I made some the other day. I made some buffalo chicken wings, and I made a nice blue cheese dip to go with it. First time experiencing blue cheese. I'm normally a ranch guy, but I thought, hey, since I like to, tell people I know barbecue, I got to learn more. So just having that little experience was deadly, bud.
0: Absolutely.
1: So delicious. And, chicken wings, I think, are the pinnacle for me, if I had to choose one.
0: That's pretty awesome. If you have not checked out Ross's page, you definitely need to go check it out. He's on YouTube and Instagram, Saucy Rossi BBQ. Thanks for joining us.
1: Yeah, thanks for having me, man. This was great.
0: All right, we'll talk soon.
1: Yeah, take care.
0: There you have it, Saucy Rossi BBQ. And if you haven't checked out his YouTube channel or his Instagram, you definitely want to go check that out. He's got lots of great recipes for you. So if you're thinking about getting into the backyard game or upping your backyard game, go check out what he's got to offer. We got lots more great music from the 80s, 90s, and more on the way. So stick around.
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5: Wave weather.
6: Your latest Environment Canada forecast calling for skies to clear out overnight, lows down to 14. Clouds moving back in on Saturday, though. Chance of showers tomorrow afternoon, highs near 24. A mix of sun and cloud on Sunday with a high at 28 degrees.
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are looking for you to weigh in on our question of the day today. 63% of people say this is their favorite food. What do you think it is? I'll have another clue for you coming up in just a few minutes from now. But first, it's Colin James on 104.1.

0: 104.1 The Wave. It is David Raines in with you on this Friday afternoon, and we're looking for you to weigh in on our Mindbuster question today. Got a good one on the go yet again. 63% of people say this is their favorite food. What do you think it is? Well, so far, I told you that it is something that could be greasy, but it is not pizza. What else do you think it could be? Well, I'll give you your final clue of the day and tell you that it is something that usually involves a dip. Does that help you out? Hopefully it does. If it does, make sure to head to our Facebook page. I will confirm the answer, the correct answer, at the end of the show. Got lots more great music on the way, including one from Prince.
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Well, a surprising performance boost story out of the World Cup as people talking, and well, it's not exactly what you think. 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

0: 104.1 The Wave. It is David Raines in with you this afternoon, and there's a wild report coming out of England's World Cup preparations ahead of their match in Mexico City. According to the story, some players were allegedly giving sildenafil, which is better known by the brand name Viagra, as a way to help their bodies adjust to the high altitude of Azteca Stadium. Over 7,000 feet above sea level, the oxygen levels are lower, and athletes can experience fatigue, dizziness, and reduced endurance. So the idea was that Viagra would help widen the blood vessels and improve oxygen flow, which may assist with the altitude adaptation. Now, to be clear, this is just reported as a performance strategy discussion, not something officially confirmed by the team in detail. Still, though, it's one of those sports stories that makes you do a double take, because when most people hear Viagra, they're definitely not thinking about extra time on the pitch, that's for sure. Lots of great music on the way, including one from Gin Blossoms next.
1: 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Maureen McGovern longed for The Morning After. 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And Jim Croce told us the tale of Bad, Bad Leroy Brown. 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

happening right now. You may already hear the noise, but what's going on? I'll fill you in on the details coming up in just a few minutes from now. 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

0: David Raines in with you this afternoon on 104.1 The Wave. And if you're hearing revving motors, you know what that means. The truck and tractor pull is on right now at the Woodstock Racetrack, happening today and tomorrow. Going to be a super way for you to see some pretty awesome machines pulling some weight down the track, seeing how far they can go. And it's, as mentioned, on today and tomorrow at the Woodstock Racetrack. So you definitely get out there and have some fun with the truck and tractor pull. Got lots more great music on the way this hour, including one from Candy and the Backbeat.
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5: Wave weather.
6: Your latest Environment Canada forecast calling for skies to clear out overnight, lows down to 14. Clouds moving back in on Saturday, though. Chance of showers tomorrow afternoon, highs near 24. A mix of sun and cloud on Sunday, with a high at 28 degrees.
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0: 104.1 The Wave, David Raines in with you this afternoon. That is just about going to do it for me, except for one final piece of business, and that is to give you the answer to our Mindbuster question today. 63% of people say this is their favorite food. What do you think it is? Tons of great answers on our Facebook page. Few of them actually correct. The clues that I gave you can be greasy, not pizza, and usually involves a dip. That would be the other greasy food, chicken wings. Yes, that is the correct answer. So if you got that one, congratulations to you. We'll have a brand new Mindbuster question for you on Monday when we do it all over again. Until then, I remind you, please be kind to everybody you come across, because in a world where you can choose to be anything at all, choosing to be kind just makes the world a better place, all of us better people, and we can all use a little more of that. I'll see you back here Monday morning. You have yourselves a great weekend, and we got lots more great music on the way, including one from The Tenants coming up.
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